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Everyone who is in need is welcome to join Lighthouse Christian School for their back to school blessing coming up this Saturday from 10 a.m. to 12 p.m. And school supplies will be available to any student in need, regardless of what school they attend or what area of Wisconsin you're from. 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
1: Hey, this is Micah Tyler with the message of my new song, Perfectly. I want to be perfect. I look around at the people next to me. I look on social media and over again, I see this perfect picture of someone's life. And I think to myself, God, when other people are brave, all I see is fear in my life. And then I remember that it's God's perfect love that casts out that fear. I remember that God has a perfect plan for my life. See, at the end of the day, when we throw up our hands and we confess the places that we fall short, that's when God's perfect love shows up and loves us perfectly.
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Have you ever wondered if what the Bible says really applies to what we're dealing with today? I'm Christina. This is Life 102.5. Psalm 119, 160 says, "All your words are true. All your righteous laws are eternal." Maybe you're thinking, you know, does his words have anything to say about my life today? And I just want to remind you in that verse to remind you that God's truth, it isn't outdated.

0: 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The lyrics just really hit my heart. I started crying.
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I'm Christina, and I saw this video of people dancing at gas stations because they were like, we know the gas stations are, you know, the prices are so high for gas. So there's this gas station that offered 20% off to customers who were would go in and do a dance for the cashier. And honestly, if that was a thing happening around

may not know what's around the curve during your family road trip, but God's already there, on the road and in your life. Uplifting, positive. Life 102.5.

excited for what God is doing next in their life. I'm Christina on Life 102.5. Every day I talk about friends and friendship, and I have a friend who is moving away. And you know, you can miss someone and still celebrate them, and you can be sad that they're leaving and be just happy for them. But I think that's what a really good friendship looks like. Loving someone enough to let them go where God is leading them, even when you wish they could stay.

I went through all the stages of grief recently. I'm Christina on Life 102.5. I'm being a little silly, but my friend, she's moving away. And when she told me, I was not expecting it. You know, I thought she would be here for almost all the years to come. I never really saw her moving away, but she told me she was. And at first, I was a little upset because I was like, how could you leave? Things are going so well here. She's a friend from church and we've just gotten to know each other really well. And then I was sad because I was leaving. And then I was happy because, you know, she is doing the things that God has called her to do. And maybe you've had a friend or a family member or just someone in your life that, you know, has left and you're just sad that they're leaving. But maybe that's what, you know, a good friendship looks like. Loving someone enough to just let them go and let them go where God is leading them.

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3: Psalm 63 talks about God's love being better than life. When I think of the goodness of Jesus and all that he has done for me, I can't help but praise God. This song, Worthy of It All, puts it all in perspective. You're

0: when I just think of all of the great things that God has done, what he continues to do, and not just because of what he's done, but just because of who he is. He's worthy of all of our praise, all of our strength. The Bible instructs us to love him with all of our heart, soul, and mind. Why? Because he deserves nothing less. He is worthy of it all.
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summer is going by way too fast. But before the summer is up, we have a concert. You might want to get your tickets now, too, because it's happening so soon. Colton Dixon is coming to the Monona Terrace on August 23rd. I'm Christina. 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

What are you putting your trust in today? Is it your feelings? Maybe what someone said the other day or what you see is happening around you. All those things, they can change. But our life verse today, Psalm 119:160 says, all your words are true. All your righteous laws are eternal. If you need something solid, if you need something true to hold on to today, the word of God is still true today and it lasts. I'm Christina, and you're listening to Life 102.5.

0: 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We sing songs, we dance, and it's just uplifting music that shares the good word, the gospel.
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those moments when you are walking through something so hard, God is still with you, even in those moments. And I love that reminder from this next song from Lana Crawford that even when things seem out of control, God is still in control. Here is Still Waters.

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I love what Alan shared. I'm Christina on Life 102.5. 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

0: can change and even your circumstances can change. But the one thing that doesn't change is God's truth. I'm Christina on Life 102.5. It's what our life verse says today. It's Psalm 119, 160. It says, all your words are true. All your righteous laws are eternal.
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0: 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In that moment, she was reminded to give her worries to God and trust Him for the strength she needed. 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

0: The kids are keeping me young. I was asked to do one of those videos where you follow this dance and then you do the dance. I'm Christina on Life 102.5. And, you know, I've made videos like that before when I was maybe in high school, maybe middle school. But, you know, it was a little bit different back then. I was asked to do a dance video recently to a dance I've never even heard of it before. I've never seen these dance motions. But as we were doing the dance and the girls were teaching me how to dance, they looked over at me and they said, "Wow, you're actually pretty good." And that gave me a little bit of confidence and made me feel like I was still a child at heart.
1: Three brothers in a fire, willing to die for their faith.

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I know by your still waters I'm saved. Uplifting, positive. 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

Maybe you've heard me talk about how many, you know, weddings I have coming up. Well, another one just got added. I'm Christina on Life 102.5. Now, instead of 4 weekends this summer and early fall, I now have 5 weddings to go to. And I'm so grateful that I get to be in all of them, but I'm busy. And maybe your calendar is starting to look a little busier too. Maybe just look at your September and October and even November and set aside weekends that are just for relaxing or doing what you want to do. My

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I'm Christina on Life 102.5. And maybe you're going through something right now that's really hard, and you just need to be reminded that God is with you, walking right alongside you. Here's a song that I turn it on whenever I need some encouragement and hope. Here's Tasha Layton with Meet Me in the Valley.

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0: 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Sometimes there are songs of lament and hurt, and sometimes there are songs of joy, and there's a place for both.
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0: Hey guys, this is Colton Dixon. Come hang out with me and Madison. So excited to be with you guys. If I get
1: 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The concert event of the summer is just about here. Colton Dixon, Sunday the 23rd at the Monona Terrace rooftop. 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
2: If you had to ask me what's my favorite chapter in the Gospels, I would say Matthew chapter 6. Jesus teaches the Lord's Prayer. He talks about fasting and not being a hypocrite, talking about what it means to give to the poor. And then he starts talking about anxiety. And he says, don't be worried. Look at the birds of the air, the flowers in the field. If God takes care of them, how much more will he take care of

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0: When I was driving one day, it was the first time that I ever heard Matthew West's song, Good. The lyrics just really hit my heart. I started crying.
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0: when I just think of all of the great things that God has done, what he continues to do, and not just because of what he's done, but just because of who he is. 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The Bible instructs us to love him with all of our heart, soul, and mind. 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He is worthy of it all.
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1: Hey, I'm John Reddick, and I want to tell you a little bit about my new song, Holding On. 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
1: 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So that's what this song is. This song is us handing over these things to God and remembering that God is holding on.

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1: Hi, this is Allison from Dalton, Wisconsin. Don't Stop Praying by Matthew West. We've come off a year, my daughter will have breast cancer. We've come off some year with some family members, different things happening that have been huge. And there are times when I'm just like, you know, Lord, I'm just tired. I'm just tired of praying. I'm going to give up.
2: A couple of times when I was just at that point, that song came on, Don't Stop Praying.
1: It just kind of hit me like, you're right, Lord. I will keep praying. Even if I don't see the results, I'm going to trust in your mercy. I'm going to trust in your goodness. Trust that you are working even when I don't see or feel it.
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0: 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Come hang out with me in Madison. So excited to be with you guys. If I get
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1: Kristen shared that her son suddenly passed away this last June. We listened to Life 102.5 for many years. He had autism and many other chronic illnesses. He used to dance with me in the kitchen to all of the songs. I miss him dearly, but listening to your station now gives me so much joy and comfort. My name is Jordan. 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

0: legacy. I don't care if they remember me. Only Jesus.
1: That friend that is always watching out for you. That's Blake and Macy. I'm Jordan. This is Life 102.5. And this video is so sweet. Blake and Macy are two dogs that are the best of friends. And Macy is deaf, so every night Blake makes sure she goes and nudges Macy to tell her it's dinner time since she can't hear the food hitting her bowl. So sweet.

There's a verse in Psalm 145 that says, "The Lord is near to all who call on him, to all who call on him in truth." This is Life 102.5. My name is Jordan, and God is near to you. Maybe you're gripping your steering wheel as hard as you possibly can right now, and you have a lot on your mind. I want to tell you, God is near, and he's going to be with you today, tomorrow, and in the days to come.

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3: Phil Wickham and Crowder. It really is Amazing Grace.
4: Phil Wickham here. I love this song so much. And when I did some reading about it, I realized that this song was written by a slave trader in the 18th century. In the middle of a storm, he cried out to God, saying, God, if you help me, I give my life to you. And he survived the storm. And little by little, he understood what that prayer meant.

0: become a pastor and a minister and someone who spoke out against slavery. It's a testament to the grace of God at work in someone's life. And though we're not all slave traders, we all are in need of God's grace. And that's why I think this song's connected with so many people over the years. And I invite you all to sing it out with me.
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This last weekend, I got to worship outside with some friends, and it was an amazing night with a gorgeous sunset in the background. My name is Jordan. This is Life 102.5, and it was so good to just get to worship God. And you know what? The sun, it might not be up quite just yet, but we can do that together this morning. Here's Praise by Elevation Worship. I'll praise.

0: Hi, I'm Elise from Oregon. I have it on all the time so we can just constantly be worshiping. And I love those experiences where I feel like a song will come on and I just needed to hear it that specific day.
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0: An unforgettable night of worship on the roof of the Monona Terrace at the end of summer. It's less than 2 weeks away. Life 102.5, my name is Jordan. And the 23rd of August, Colton Dixon is coming to town. 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And you can get a sneak peek of what the concert's going to look like because Bill from Faith and Life Today actually got to talk to Colton this last week. 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
3: I've got so much to be thankful for. 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

If you make cookies and you're not completely full or have a stomach ache at the end of it, can you say you did it right? Life 102.5, my name is Jordan, and I made cookies yesterday. And my idea of making cookies is also snacking on the chocolate as I bake and then eating way too much cookie dough. But anyways, I don't regret that at all, because if I'm completely full by the end of making cookies, that means I enjoyed the process and I did it right. It's like it was

Neil shared that he had a coworker strike up a conversation with him about Jesus because he has two Life 102.5 stickers on his semi-truck. How cool is that? I'm Jordan. 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And if you don't have one already, we would love to send you one in the mail. 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
1: Hey, this is Micah Tyler with the message of my new song, Perfectly. I want to be perfect. I look around at the people next to me. I look on social media and over again, I see this perfect picture of someone's life. And I think to myself, God, when other people are brave, all I see is fear in my life. And then I remember that it's God's perfect love that casts out that fear. I remember that God has a perfect plan for my life. See, at the end of the day, when we throw up our hands and we confess the places that we fall short, that's when God's perfect love shows up and loves us perfectly.
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1: 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If I get
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0: I just learned that there's something dogs love more than cookies, and that's car rides. I'm shocked. Life 102.5, my name is Jordan, and I thought my mom was joking yesterday when she said, Brandy, that's our dog, she gets so excited when it's time to go for a car ride. And so I just said the phrase car ride, and wouldn't you know it, Brandy looked at me with her ears perked up thinking, when are we leaving? Where are we going? Can we go now?
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That's Good by Matthew West, and it is Caitlin's right song at the right time. I'm Jordan. 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

Life in a 2.5 this Saturday. There's a back-to-school blessing happening at Lighthouse Christian School, and everybody's invited. 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I know that they would love to bless you. But if you're able to be in a position where you then go out and bless others, grab some school supplies this week and drop it off at Lighthouse Christian School before Saturday. 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

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I need a peace that only heaven knows.

Carla says, life in a 2.5 reminds her that God is right there with her. 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
2: 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This is about our entire lives being lived, and not just living in the moment we're in, but finishing faithfully. And to live in the fullness of what Jesus has done inside of us.

0: that flame. 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I've got a fire that will never burn out. What a sign and a wonder that could be for the world, and what a testimony of how great God is.
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My grandpa taught me something years ago that I've never stopped doing. Every summer around July or August, I wax my car. Now, my car is getting older, okay? It is not a new car by any means, but I really feel like I'm supposed to keep taking care of this car. You know, I want to be a good steward of the things that God has given me. Life in a 2.5, my name is Michaela, and so when I was outside waxing my car, you know, I was thinking about the other things that God has entrusted to me. And it made me think, you know, I'm good at remembering to wax my car once a year, but there are a lot of other things in my life that God has given me that I don't always take care of as well as I should. It's funny how waxing an old car can make you stop and ask, you know, what else has God entrusted to me that I need to take a little bit more better care of?

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0: Maybe you find yourself going through a storm right now. Life is confusing. It's not easy. There's just so much going on. Life in a 2.5. My name is Michaela. Well, what I found is that if a storm that you go through ends up drawing you closer to God, it was all worth it. Yeah, about 2 years ago, a storm started in my life. It ended up being so worth it because I found myself closer to God. So maybe as you're there right now in that storm, you have questions about God. That's good. There's a place where you can actually ask those questions. Text the word today to 41224 to start that journey. 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

0: Hi, I'm Abby from Lodi. Life 102.5 makes me feel heard and understood. Sometimes there are songs of lament and hurt, and sometimes there are songs of joy, and there's a place for both.
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Even when the answer isn't what we hope for, we can still trust God. Because His goodness doesn't depend on our circumstances. It's just who He is. Life on a 2.5. You can count on our God. And if you have questions about Him, text the word TODAY to 41224.

It's officially less than 2 weeks away. Have you gotten your tickets yet? Hey, Michaela here on Life 102.5. Yeah, on Sunday the 23rd, Colton Dixon is coming to town and he is going to be bringing us a night of worship. It's going to be amazing. 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Oh,

0: Good morning, 6 o'clock club. I have my iced coffee in hand. I hope you have some caffeine in yours. It's time to wake up.
1: This is tea. Does that count?
0: That counts.
1: All right, cool. And we have a coffee meme from Lori, the coffee meme queen.
0: Thank you, Lori.
1: All right, you ready, Mighty Michaela?
0: Ready.
1: It says coffee. Because a good day never starts with a spinach smoothie.
0: Oh my goodness.
1: I mean, she's not wrong.
0: I just don't know. Well, I think this might be a pity laugh at this point.
1: All right. Well, we should play the Nearly Impossible question.
0: We should probably do that. And it's probably time to start the club officially. Here we go. All right, the Nearly Impossible question.

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1: Okay, are you ready to do this, 6 o'clock club? 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In the U.S., Florida has the most of these. What are they?
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3: 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I want a faith like Paul. I want to sing like

0: That's the latest from Forrest Frank. It's okay here on Life 102.5. Good morning, 6 o'clock club. You know what time it is. Here we go.
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0: In the U.S., Florida has the most of these. What are they? In the U.S., Florida has the most of these. What are they?
2: Heart transplant, Andrew said pickleball courts. Winston the Navy guy said big snakes, which is totally true. Ooh. Jennifer said orange trees, and Stephanie said lizards.
0: You said big snakes was true. Is that the answer?
2: No, it's not. There's a lot of all of these things in Florida, but it's not the answer that we're looking for today.
0: Okay, okay. Interesting. Palm trees? No?
2: No.
0: Okay. I don't know quite yet. Let's figure this out together. 866-999-1025. Join the texting group. Text club to that number. 866-999-1025.

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4: Phil Wickham here. I love this song so much. And when I did some reading about it, I realized that this song was written by a slave trader in the 18th century. In the middle of a storm, he cried out to God, saying, God, if you help me, I give my life to you. And he survived the storm. And little by little, he understood what that

0: become a pastor and a minister and someone who spoke out against slavery. It's a testament to the grace of God at work in someone's life. And though we're not all slave traders, we all are in need of God's grace. And that's why I think this song's connected with so many people over the years. And I invite you all to sing it out with me.
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0: Life in a 2.5. Good morning, 6 o'clock club. It's Mighty Michaela
1: and Joyful Jordan.
0: All right, here we go. The nearly impossible question today is this: in the U.S., Florida has the most of these. What are they?
2: Hey, Michaela and Jordan. I'm David from Wisconsin.
0: Hey, do you have a guest this morning?
2: I once lived in Florida for a couple years, going through flight training, and I noticed there were churches, like sometimes five on the same street. So that's my guess, churches.
1: That's a really good guess. And I also lived in Florida for a little while, so that's super cool. But unfortunately, not today's answer. But that's an accurate statement.
0: Wow, I really thought that was it for a second.
1: Darn.
2: Awesome. Well, yeah, thanks for the good question. I look forward to hearing what the answer is.
3: Hi, ladies. This is Jeff. My answer is retirement communities.
1: Oh, something Florida has quite a few of, but not what we're looking for today.
3: Bummer. Well, worth a shot.
1: Yeah, absolutely. Jim Rat Joe guessed golf courses. Lab Tech Carla said theme parks. And Jimmy said cockroaches. Another thing Florida has a lot of.
0: Ooh.
1: Yeah, they're not fun. I don't like cockroaches at all. Thankfully, that's not the right answer.
0: Oh, good. Phew. If that was the answer, I was like, ooh, play the song. All right. You still have an opportunity to play 866-999-1025 or on Facebook, Life on a 2.5.

0: I am They with Scars here on Life 102.5. Happy Tuesday morning to you, 6 o'clock club. We're playing the Nearly Impossible Question. It's time to figure out the answer.
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0: Okay, in the U.S., Florida has the most of these. What are they? It's not palm trees. It's not golf courses. I can't figure it out.
2: Alrighty, Michaela, are we ready for the answer to today's Nearly Impossible Question?
0: Uh-huh.
2: All right, Florida has the most billboards.
0: What?
2: Yes, and I can tell you this is true. Growing up, driving to and from Florida, when you go down the interstate, that's all you see. There are billboards absolutely everywhere, sometimes for the same place. So it's like, yep, in 20 miles you get off. Yep, in 15 miles you get off. Yep, it's 5 miles. And you just kind of figure it out. But yeah, Florida has the most billboards, and I can tell you that's true.
0: My favorite billboards are when I'm heading to Disney World, and it's like, look,
2: exactly,
0: there's a Star Wars billboard. Well, who got it right?
2: No one got it right today.
0: Whoa.
2: But we have another opportunity to play the Nearly Impossible Question tomorrow.
0: Yes, and you really should join the new 6 o'clock club texting group. 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
2: You can get the club pin. 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
0: Yeah, just like a few minutes after you text that word club, we'll send you a link to fill out, and then we'll send you the pin in the mail. But also every day we're going to send you the Nearly Impossible Question and answer. 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Thank you, 6 o'clock club. Have a wonderful day.

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Not everything that God asks us to do is easy, right? Life on a 2.5. My name is Michaela. I'm watching one of my friends live that out right now. She has felt like God was asking her to do something that was hard. Something, honestly, she didn't want to do. But when I was talking to her about it, she was like, you know what? I just have so much peace. And that really stuck with me because God's peace doesn't always mean the decision is going to be easy. Sometimes the decision is still really hard, but there's this quiet confidence that God is leading you through it.

There are benefits to forgiveness. Life in a 2.5. My name is Michaela. I feel like when we talk about forgiveness, we talk about all the hard work that it is, right? But Tim Barkle this week wants to talk about the benefits coming up in just about 6 minutes.

0: Life on a 2.5, it's Tuesday morning, and Tim Merkel, you've been coming to the morning show talking about forgiveness long before I've been here. I'm so glad you're here.
1: Well, thanks. It is so good to be here, too. And Michaela, I know, the last 3 weeks have been kind of hard.
0: Yeah.
1: We've been talking about how forgiveness can be difficult, hard, and challenging. I know you want me to keep going, but seriously, Michaela, 3 weeks is enough. Come on, let's move on.
0: Come on, Tim. We need to keep talking about this.
1: No. It's time to consider the benefits of forgiveness.
0: All right, let's do it.
1: All right. When forgiveness is studied as research, with one group receiving forgiveness education, one group not receiving that education, or when people are given measurements before forgiveness education and again after forgiveness education, the results are amazing. And in my 10 years of teaching how to forgive, I can agree with these results. Are you ready?
0: Ready.
1: People who forgive experience a reduction in depression, anxiety, and unhealthy anger. That's right. They're less depressed, less anxious, less angry. They also show a decrease in post-traumatic stress symptoms. They reported a better quality of life and a greater ability to focus. They measured an increase in their self-esteem. And when there were gains that were observed, like those, there's some that aren't measurable on tests. Gains like feeling your inner world is better protected, your self-worth is recovered, order gets restored, and disorder is prevented. Forgiveness preventing chaos after the original injustice. It can stop that spiral. It can stop generational trauma. Forgiveness can acknowledge the pain and the hurt and give us the strength to move forward and not stay stuck in the pain. I've also seen how forgiveness helps us to live whole, integrated lives. So often we choose who's in and who's out, who deserves forgiveness and who doesn't. Yet we're called to love and forgive all those little messed up image bearers that we interact with every day. Forgiveness provides me the path to actually live out my faith and my values and to stop pretending. Mm. Forgiveness can help free us from the chains of addiction, from past trauma, from neglect, from disappointment, from anger, from feeling we are living a fake life. Let's get real. Let's forgive.
0: Thank you so much, Tim. Let's forgive.
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0: 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Come hang out with me in Madison. So excited to be with you guys. If I get
1: 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The concert event of the summer is just about here. Colton Dixon, Sunday the 23rd at the Monona Terrace rooftop. 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
4: If you had to ask me what's my favorite chapter in the Gospels, I would say Matthew chapter 6. Jesus teaches the Lord's Prayer. He talks about fasting and not being a hypocrite, talking about what it means to give to the poor. And then he starts talking about anxiety. And he says, don't be worried. Look at the birds of the air, the flowers in the field. If God takes care of them, how much more will he take care

0: most used phrase in the Bible is don't be afraid. 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

0: Life at a 2.5. My name is Michaela. Colton Dixon joined Bill on our podcast, Faith in Life Today. 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
1: 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We're creative beings. We're designed after the ultimate creator. 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
2: It just makes me feel

This past weekend, I was at this restaurant and I had this waiter who just went above and beyond. He was so kind. He was so attentive to what we needed, making sure that we always had refills. I mean, he was just doing a stellar job at his job. Life in a 2.5. My name is Michaela, and I was thinking, man, somebody needs to tell his manager how hard this guy's working. Well, actually, I'd love your help. Maybe you've seen someone just like that recently go above and beyond. You were just so blessed. Well, let's bless them back. Let's call their manager and brag on them together. You and me, just text the word manager to 41224 to tell me the story, and I just might call and share it with you right here on Life on a 2.5.

Isn't it funny how big a problem can feel when you're right in the middle of it? Like in my head, sometimes I feel like I'm drowning in the middle of a lake and there are sharks all around me, right? No life jackets. And, you know, in the moment you're thinking, I have no idea how I'm going to get out of this. Life in a 2.5. My name is Michaela. It's funny how when you get to the other side of that situation, you look back and you realize, wait, that wasn't a massive lake with sharks. That was basically a puddle, right? You know, fear has just this way of making things look so much bigger than they actually are.

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This Saturday, Lighthouse Christian School is hosting the Back to School Blessing, and there are two ways you can be a part of it. Life in a 2.5. My name is Michaela. Okay, so with the school year quickly approaching, maybe going shopping right now and grabbing those school supplies, it seems like it might be a little bit tight on the budget. Well, that's why Lighthouse Christian School is doing this. 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All the details about this Back to School Blessing is found in our free Life in a 2.5 app. But there's also another way you can get involved. 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My kids are all grown up. I'd love to give back to someone else. Well, be a part of this by actually donating the school supplies. Go find out more in our free Life in a 2.5 app or lifeinatwofive.com. It's like it was

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1: Thanks so much.
2: Such a blessing. Such a blessing. People are wonderful.
1: Strangers, blessing strangers. Hi, my name is Michaela. This is Life 102.5. Lily was sitting at a park about to watch an air show when she noticed three girls in the water near a buoy lane. Yeah, the scene seemed normal at first, but then as she was watching a little bit more closely, she realized they were all struggling to stay afloat. And so that's when Lily, who actually is a certified lifeguard, immediately jumped in. She knew the girls needed help. So she got the first girl who was struggling the most to the shore, went back for the other two one by one, and eventually rescued all three. Yeah, her hard work was actually noticed, and so they were actually able to celebrate her that night at a gala, naming her the guardian of the lake. How sweet is that? Strangers, blessing strangers. I'm so thankful that Lily did this. Let's go and do the same.

0: Hey guys, this is Colton Dixon. Come hang out with me in Madison. So excited to be with you guys. If I get
1: 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The concert event of the summer is just about here. Colton Dixon, Sunday the 23rd at the Monona Terrace rooftop. 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

You don't have to have all the right words when you're praying. 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And so, Lord, we lift this listener up to you. 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You would show up, God. Be who you are, our God, who is so present. In your name, amen. Friend, thank you for praying with me. 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

There's a severe thunderstorm watch in effect until 2 o'clock today. Hey, Michaela here on Life 102.5. So just make sure you're prepared for the weather ahead. A high of 80 degrees today. Tomorrow, a high of 83. Clear skies tomorrow.

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There are benefits to forgiveness. Life in a 2.5. My name is Michaela. I feel like when we talk about forgiveness, we talk about all the hard work that it is, right? But Tim Barkle this week wants to talk about the benefits coming up in just about 6 minutes. My

0: Amazing. And in my 10 years of teaching how to forgive, I can agree with these results. Are you ready?
1: Ready.
0: People who forgive experience a reduction in depression, anxiety, and unhealthy anger. That's right. They're less depressed, less anxious, less angry. They also show a decrease in post-traumatic stress symptoms. They reported a better quality of life and a greater ability to focus. They measured an increase in their self-esteem. And when there were gains that were observed, like those, there's some that aren't measurable on tests. Gains like feeling your inner world is better protected, your self-worth is recovered, order gets restored, and disorder is prevented. Forgiveness preventing chaos after the original injustice. It can stop that spiral. It can stop generational trauma. Forgiveness can acknowledge the pain and the hurt and give us the strength to move forward and not stay stuck in the pain. I've also seen how forgiveness helps us to live whole, integrated lives. So often we choose who's in and who's out, who deserves forgiveness and who doesn't. Yet we're called to love and forgive all those little messed up image bearers that we interact with every day. Forgiveness provides me the path to actually live out my faith and my values and to stop pretending. Forgiveness can help free us from the chains of addiction, from past trauma, from neglect, from disappointment, from anger, from feeling we are living a fake life. Let's get real. Let's forgive.
1: Thank you so much, Tim. Let's forgive.
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0: 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The lyrics just really hit my heart. I started crying.
1: 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She said learning about God's grace, well, that's been a really big part of her journey, and the lyrics to that song touch her heart every time she hears it. 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

0: Life in a 2.5. Hey, my name is Michaela. Colton Dixon is coming to Madison next week. We'd love for you to be there. Colton has a goal that night.
1: I've done and said plenty of stupid things, you know, in my 34 years on this earth. However, my goal in my music is to give people the full unfiltered truth that is God's word, and to share my testimony. You know, in God's word, it says we'll overcome by the blood of the Lamb and the word of our testimony. So not only by what Jesus did on the cross, some people need to see living proof, living, walking, breathing testimony of someone who's walked through it and come out the other side. And so I'm like, all right, I'll put that verse on my back and I'll carry it with me and hope I can inspire some people to do the same.
0: If you need a night of inspiration, come to the Monona Terrace, August 23rd. 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

When someone in your life is hurting, you don't have to have the perfect words. Sometimes just being present is all that they need. Life at a 2.5. My name is Michaela. You know, we can often feel pressure to have the perfect thing to say when really just being close is enough.

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1: This is Tasha Layton, and I wrote the song Meet Me in the Valley after hearing a parent who had lost a child say, "I found myself in a deep valley, but to my surprise, God met me there." Me.

0: You know, the way out of our valleys is through. We have to feel everything we need to feel and admit those feelings to God so that He can meet us in those places of grief, sadness, confusion, loneliness. 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He'll meet us there and He'll take us through.
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Well, thanks for listening to Life 102.5. I'm Jill, and maybe if some of this rain, thunderstorms has you moving a little bit slower today, could use some encouragement, and that is what we are here for. This is Jamie McDonald with her song, Ain't No Way. Hey.

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It says, "The Lord is near to all who call on Him, to all who call on Him in truth."

0: Hey guys, this is Colton Dixon. Come hang out with me in Madison. So excited to be with you guys. If I get
1: down. The concert event of the summer is just about here. Colton Dixon, Sunday the 23rd at the Monona Terrace rooftop. 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

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I've been

Hi, I'm Jess from Oregon. It fills my soul, truly. 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
1: Hey, this is Micah Tyler with the message of my new song, Perfectly. I want to be perfect. I look around at the people next to me. I look on social media and over again, I see this perfect picture of someone's life. And I think to myself, God, when other people are brave, all I see is fear in my life. And then I remember that it's God's perfect love that casts out that fear. I remember that God has a perfect plan for my life. See, at the end of the day, when we throw up our hands and we confess the places that we fall short, that's when God's perfect love shows up and loves us perfectly.
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0: perfectly.
1: Have you ever been praying for something and then God answers in a really big way? In fact, you get an open door like you never thought you would. And then you're kind of living in this answered prayer. But then life gets stressful. Like, do you ever get distracted in the midst of actually living out some really cool answered prayers? I'm Jill here on Life 102.5. And I had a moment over the weekend where I was just so grateful for the way that God has allowed me to have a job in radio, in Christian radio that I love so much. And I was just like reminded of that through some things over the weekend. And I thought, man, God, how many times do I sometimes feel more stressed about what I have to get done in a day than grateful that I have work that I love? You know, when you're actually living an answered prayer, it's still so easy to get distracted and to get stressed out and to forget how much you have to be thankful for. And so I just wanted to share that with you today, just to encourage you to give yourself a minute to think about all the answered prayers God has said yes to, how you're kind of living in some of those right now, and how you get to

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3: Phil Wickham and Crowder. It really is Amazing Grace.
4: Phil Wickham here. I love this song so much. And when I did some reading about it, I realized that this song was written by a slave trader in the 18th century. In the middle of a storm, he cried out to God, saying, God, if you help me, I give my life to you. And he survived the storm. And little by little, he understood what that prayer meant.

0: pastor and a minister and someone who spoke out against slavery. It's a testament to the grace of God at work in someone's life. And though we're not all slave traders, we all are in need of God's grace. And that's why I think this song's connected with so many people over the years. And I invite you all to sing it out with me.
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Those moments where you hear the right song play at the right time, we don't believe that that's a coincidence. 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
1: Well, thanks for listening to Life 102.5. I'm Chill, and if you could use a minute today to just kind of slow down, have a song to sing along to be encouraged by, maybe even just take a moment of worship on a random rainy Tuesday, this song is for you from CC1.

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4: Hey, I'm John Redick, and I want to tell you a little bit about my new song, Holding On. 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
4: 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But we still serve a God who's big enough and strong enough and able enough to be able to hold these things that we're struggling to hold. So that's what this song is. This song is us handing over these things to God and remembering that God is holding on to us.
5: I

Do you ever feel the weight of a day that you're not in yet? Like maybe that anxiety about tomorrow or the next day or next week or next month, maybe that's the weight you carry today. This is Life 102.5. I'm Jill, and you know, you don't have to carry tomorrow today. In fact, God tells us to cast all our cares on Him because He cares for us. We can trust Him with tomorrow or the next day or the next week or the next month, and let's just let today be our focus.

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0: 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And I love those experiences where I feel like a song will come on and I just needed to hear it that specific day.
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I'm Jill, and I feel like last week I was really pro summer movie nights. I feel like there's something about living in a season that generally we feel like, okay, we've got to fit a lot of the fun in now while we can enjoy the warmth of the summer and all the things. And so an activity like watching a movie might seem like not the best way to spend a summer evening, but at the same time, it slows you down. And especially, I will say this, I'm thinking about it again this week, because this is probably even a better chance to enjoy a summer movie night, where a lot of days this week we are going to be seeing those showers and chance of thunderstorms. So I'm just telling you, maybe it's even a movie marathon week. I don't know.

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0: She shared her struggle with anxiety one morning, but she said when she turned on Life 102.5, she heard the song Still Waters. In that moment, she was reminded to give her worries to God and trust Him for the strength she needed. I'm Steve Young. 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

Well, here's some good news for you today on Life 102.5. God is always near. And he is near even in the midst of confusion or when you're overwhelmed or if you've ever felt isolated. His presence, it goes before you and walks beside you and it never leaves you.

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0: Hi, I'm Carla from Madison. With everything that is so crazy in this world, it's the one thing that is like safe and comforting to me.
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Have you ever stopped to thank God for the answered prayers, the things he said yes to that you are living in right now? I'm Jill here on Life 102.5. And, you know, I asked that question partly because I've realized I'm actually not very good at that sometimes. Like pausing to celebrate and just being like, man, God, thank you for all the things you have said yes to, all the opportunities that you have allowed me to be a part of. I'm just so quick to get distracted. I'm so quick to get overwhelmed. I'm so quick to, you know, once I get one thing, I focus on the next thing versus actually pausing and being grateful and just celebrating the fact that, you know, the closed doors in my life, I actually get to thank God for now because it's led me to other things, and the yeses in my life I get to celebrate. Like, there's so much we get to be grateful for, and there's so much we get distracted by. And I just share that with you today in hopes that it's maybe just a fresh reminder of things that you have to celebrate, opportunities you have to pause in your day to just thank God.

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Life 102.5. Hey, I'm Owen with you on your Tuesday afternoon. Maybe you're a little tired today. Oh, I feel that. I am too, if I'm being honest. Last night, I was all ready to get in bed and then realized that the sink in my bathroom was somehow backed up and it wasn't draining right. And so late at night was trying to fix the drain rather than sleeping. And that was not what I wanted to be doing. And so it left me a little tired this morning. But you know what? Whether we're tired or feeling great, we are here praising God together. And so I think that's enough to make it a good

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I'm Owen. Today's sticky note reminder is this. You are precious in God's sight. Don't forget the worth that you have because God loves you. It doesn't matter what other people say about you or say to you, because God says that you are precious. You are made in His image. You are loved. Don't forget that today. You are precious in God's sight. I woke up with

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Hey, I'm Owen. Every day I share a sticky note reminder, something that I think is so important that it's worth writing down on a sticky note so you don't forget it. But here's what I know is that life is busy and you probably have a million things on your mind. And so chances are you may forget the sticky note reminder before you even get a chance to write it down. And that's why I've created a sticky note reminder texting group where each day I will send you the sticky note reminder. All you have to do to join is text the word reminder to 866-999-1025. That's reminder to 866-999-1025.

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Life 102.5. I'm Owen. Sometimes things don't go the way we hoped, right? Oh, yesterday I was grilling burgers for just the second time ever. I don't have a lot of grilling experience, but for some reason I was very confident. I was like, I can do this. And honestly, things were going pretty well until I flipped a burger, and then I splattered a bunch of grease all over my brand new shirt, and I was humbled pretty quickly. It turns out I maybe wasn't quite the grill master that I thought I was. There's been so many

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1: Hey, this is Micah Tyler with the message of my new song, Perfectly. I want to be perfect. I look around at the people next to me. I look on social media and over again, I see this perfect picture of someone's life. And I think to myself, God, when other people are brave, all I see is fear in my life. And then I remember that it's God's perfect love that casts out that fear. I remember that God has a perfect plan for my life. See, at the end of the day, when we throw up our hands and we confess the places that we fall short, that's when God's perfect love shows up and loves us perfectly.
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I'm Owen. Back to school isn't necessarily the most fun time of the year, but Lighthouse Christian School wants to make sure that kids are at least prepared to go back, even if they're not ready. And so their back to school blessing is this Saturday, August 15th, from 10 a.m. to noon. And there will be school supplies available for any student in need, ages 5 plus, regardless of what school they attend. And there will be a bunch of fun for the kids as well. If you want to support this event, make sure that kids are prepared to go back to school, you can drop off school supplies at the Lighthouse Christian School front desk anytime prior to the event. And there's a bunch more information on our free Life 102.5

0: guys. This is Colton Dixon. Come hang out with me in Madison. So excited to be with you guys. If I get
1: 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The concert event of the summer is just about here. Colton Dixon, Sunday the 23rd at the Monona Terrace rooftop. 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
1: I have felt the deepest loss. I have questioned if you could. And when it led me to the cross, only then I understood that even in the ruthless pain, there's a river running through, and every bend along the way

That's Valley of Worship here on Life 102.5. I love that song. I love the lyric that says, I'm lifting my hands to the only one who could turn it from a valley of death into a valley of worship. And the Bible in Psalm 23 says, even though I walk through the valley of the shadow of death, I will fear no evil, for you are with me. That's why we can worship in the valley, is because God is still with us. Wandering.

0: Hi, this is Kevin from Belleville. 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It's something you can have on with the grandkids now as well.
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1: Music is even more powerful than I thought it was. 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

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I'm Owen. Maybe you're taking the kids back to school shopping today, whether it's for school supplies or maybe some back to school clothes. Each year, my grandma would take my siblings and I back to school shopping, and we would get a few new outfits for the coming school year, because the problem was every fall I would try on the clothes that I had just worn the past spring, and they already wouldn't fit because I was growing so quickly. And if you've got kids that are growing right now who are ready to go back to school, I'm sure you know how that is.

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Uplifting, positive, Life 102.5.

Well, this is something you don't see every day. Hey, I'm Owen on Life 102.5. Truck driver Eric Jordan was driving down the highway when he noticed a plane was flying very low above him. And the plane actually started to come in for a landing. It turns out the pilot was a 21-year-old flight instructor who was driving the plane when she realized that there were some engine problems and that they were going to need to make an emergency landing. And so she found an open spot on the highway and landed safely. Her and the student are both doing just fine, and they avoided all cars. That is incredible. Smoke.

0: 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Come hang out with me in Madison. So excited to be with you guys. If I get
1: down. The concert event of the summer is just about here. Colton Dixon, Sunday the 23rd at the Monona Terrace rooftop. 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

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Today's life verse is Psalm 145:18. The Lord is near to all who call on him, to all who call on him in truth. 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And when you tell him about what's on your heart, he will be near you.

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I need a peace that only heaven knows.

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I'm Owen. 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

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Life 102.5. Hey, I'm Owen. Hope your Tuesday is going well. You know how some songs just really make you smile? Well, this next one is that way for me. It's Forrest Frank's song, OK. And it talks about the busyness and the chaos of life and says that everything is going to be OK because God has a good plan for you. And that's a reason to smile.

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Hey, I'm Owen. There are a lot of names for Jesus in the Bible, and one of those is Prince of Peace. And that means that when you have Jesus in your life, fear no longer gets to rule. Because you've chosen, Jesus, I want you to be the leader of my life. I want you to rule. And he is the Prince of Peace. And so fear is no longer in control. 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

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Today's sticky note reminder is this. You are precious in God's sight. I really don't want you to forget that. And so we've put together a sticky note reminder texting group where every day I will send you the sticky note reminder. All you have to do to join is text the word reminder to 866-999-1025.

Life 102.5. Hey, I'm Owen. It can be so hard to keep track of passwords, right? Remember which ones you used where, and because all the different sites have different requirements on how long the password has to be and what types of characters it needs. I just saw this post that was so relatable. This guy said, I use multiple different variations of the same password where I change one letter or add one number and so on. This is super secure and it protects all my accounts from ever being able to get logged into by me.

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3: Oh, I does feel just like war zone in my mind as I fight.
2: The enemy has tried to attack my mind, but I've learned there is real power in the name of Jesus. When his name is spoken, darkness has

0: This song is a declaration that fear doesn't win and lies don't get the final say. If you've been fighting battles in your mind too, I hope this song reminds you that there's hope and there's freedom.
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0: When I was driving one day, it was the first time that I ever heard Matthew West's song, Good. The lyrics just really hit my heart. I started crying.
1: 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That's what Caitlin said when she shared how God used Life 102.5 in her life. 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

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I'm Owen. Glad the sun is out this afternoon, but also thankful for the rain today. We needed that as well. May have a little more rain on the way this week, but as for the rest of today, temperatures in the 80s and sunny as you head home. Should be a nice warm evening.

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Life 102.5, I'm Owen. Have you realized how much earlier the sunset has gotten? It's crazy. You know, we only lose a few minutes of daylight every day, but eventually that has to add up. And yeah, we've already lost an hour and 15 minutes since the longest day of the year, but we're still hanging on to a decent amount of sunlight as we, you know, enjoy these last few weeks of summer.

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It's not easy to be interruptible. Hey, I'm Owen on Life 102.5. Too often, I'm so caught up in my own schedule and busyness that I don't leave space to be interrupted. But when we look at Jesus, he was so interruptible. Anytime someone came to him in need, he stopped what he was doing and was fully present with them. And sometimes I just wonder what it would look like if we did the same. If we left space in our days to be there for the people around us when they're in need.

0: 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As I was driving today, the car in front of me had a dog that was sticking its head out the window, just living his best life, enjoying every second of that. And maybe I don't think any of us could be having quite as good of a day as that dog was, but I hope you're having a good Tuesday.
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1: 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In that moment, she was reminded to give her worries to God and trust Him for the strength she needed. I'm Steve Young. 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
1: Phil Wickham and Crowder. It really is Amazing Grace.
2: Phil Wickham here. I love this song so much. And when I did some reading about it, I realized that this song was written by a slave trader in the 18th century. In the middle of a storm, he cried out to God, saying, God, if you help me, I give my life to you. And he survived the storm. And little by little, he understood what that prayer meant.

0: 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It's a testament to the grace of God at work in someone's life. And though we're not all slave traders, we all are in need of God's grace. And that's why I think this song's connected with so many people over the years. And I invite you all to sing it out with me.
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Life 102.5. I'm Owen. Hope you're having a great day. I was thinking just a little bit ago how I've had a really good past few days, and I'm very thankful for that. But I've seen this quote that is important to keep in mind on the days where things are going our way. Things are just going great. And this is the quote: "May I never forget on my best day that I still need God as desperately as I did on my worst day." Yeah.

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0: 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I'm Owen. I am so thankful that we get to spend the afternoon together praising God. And now here's Thankful from Forrest Frank.
1: 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Look, I got

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Today, if you're carrying something heavy, you don't have to carry it all by yourself. I'm Christina on Life 102.5. It's what our life verse says today. Psalm 145, 18. The Lord is near to all who call on Him, to all who call on Him in truth. You know those days where you just feel alone, even though you're surrounded by people, but you're just carrying that thing that no one else really knows about. That's why I love our life verse today. And I love that it says the Lord is near to you, not just when you have it all together, not just when you know exactly what to pray, but when you call on Him honestly, He is near. So

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2: Hey, this is Micah Tyler with the message of my new song, Perfectly. I want to be perfect. I look around at the people next to me. I look on social media and over again, I see this perfect picture of someone's life. And I think to myself, God, when other people are brave, all I see is fear in my life. And then I remember that it's God's perfect love that casts out that fear. I remember that God has a perfect plan for my life. See, at the end of the day, when we throw up our hands and we confess the places that we fall short, that's when God's perfect love shows up and loves us perfectly.
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I'm Christina on Life 102.5, and I just want to celebrate a little because we just hit 1,000 followers on Instagram, and I just wanted to say thank you for following along and being a part of the Life 102.5 community. 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

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I'm Christina. And if you haven't heard yet, Colton Dixon is coming to Madison for an unforgettable night of worship on August 23rd. He's going to be at the Monona Terrace. 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
1: I was reminded recently that it's so important to celebrate the small wins. I'm Christina on Life 102.5. It doesn't matter how small they are, but doing a little something every time it happens can really make you feel better. Like, we just hit 1,000 followers on Instagram recently, and I'm like, can we go buy a cake? I think we need to do something, even if it's something as small as, you know, hitting that certain number, or even doing, you know, something consistently, like reading the Bible every day. Whatever it is, just go out and celebrate the small win.

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2: Back in 2024, my wife and I lost our daughter at 20 weeks, and it was the hardest thing we've ever experienced. And you wrestle with God in that process, and there's a lot of mystery. There's a lot of grappling with what it means that God is good and that he's faithful. And the song came from that wrestle, choosing to trust that God was still in the midst of everything.

0: We don't always get answers, but we always get his presence and that he's with us in the valleys. And so we can build an altar there knowing that God showed up and that he's always going to show up in those places for you.
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2: 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I have questioned if you could. And when it led me to the cross, only then I